local beer joint with a few of the guys. With this cute little country girl called Maya. 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Gave me a look like, let's get out of here. And that's when I realized that she was every cowboy's dream come true.

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I ain't coming to your house. 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
1: 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Yeah, they couldn't up the pan and them boots and Wranglers. They all drink when I'm drunk.